0: That was Circo Marimbondo by Milton Nascimento, along with Clementina G. Jesus. That's on the album Gerais. Before that was Di Cajari para Capital by Papeci from Bandera G. Asso. And that sequence began with Cavallo Ferro by Ednardo y Pessoal do Ceará on the album Mi Cupo, Minha e Balagem, Todo Gasto na Viagem.
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That was Tinindo Trincando by Novos Baianos from Acabo Chorare. Before that, you heard Planeta dos Macacos by Jorge Mautner on Para Iluminar a Cidade. Prior to that was Vem Cá by Trio Mocotó from their eponymous 1973 LP. And that whole segment started with Arang by Joao Donato on the album Kim Ekem. You're still tuned to KPDZ 91.9 FM.

That was Seu Aberto Colorido by Bebeto from Sheo G. Hazão. Before that, you heard Jihapanchi by Copacechi on O Som do Copacechi. And that sequence began with Mil Patuá by Hildon from Nahua, Nashuva, Na Fazenda. Unrelatedly, the Jefferson County Historical Society is inviting the community to Stories from the Rothschild House, a special program by Davy Mac Hazelwood, including historical photos and archival material. The event is Wednesday, July 22nd, from 6 to 7:15 p.m. at the Cotton Building. More information at jchsmuseum.org.

That was Gotas by Taiguara on the album Fotografias. Before that, you heard To Voltando by Simone from Bis. And that sequence began with Esto a Parigo by Os Increvais on the album Mingo, Nene y Hisonio. KBTZ.

That was Hita Lee of Os Mutantes with U Futuro Me Absolvi from Babylonia. Before that, you heard a little samba version of the fanfare from Strauss's Also Sprach Zarathustra by Mireles y Sua Orquestra on Brazilian Explosion. And before that was the 1974 single Maracatu Atomiku by Gilberto Gil. That's just about it for today's edition of Vortex 4. You can find the full track list at kbdz.org. 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

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Good Saturday evening, everyone. It is 6 o'clock on the nose here at KPTZ Studios. This is Liz with Musical Chairs every Saturday from 6 to 8 p.m. Happy to share the next couple of hours with you. Let's get right into it. This is Green on Red, Death and Angels, KPTZ.

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1: Miss Billie Holiday.

just love that he's still at it. That is Robin Hitchcock. Brand new album. It's called The Confuser. That's My Dead Astronaut. Before that, a classic from Yaz, or Yazoo, if you were around back in the day. Nobody's Diary. Oneida gave us La Plague from Expensive Air. Solvents. Forever and ever, amen, Solvents. We'll always have a home here on Musical Chairs. That is Unslaved and Unrenowned. That's the Mexico demo from The World Is Not a Vampire. Lost Demos and Outtakes Unheard. Forever and ever. Gang Star before that with Jazz Thing. Louis Cole gave us Below the Valleys from Album 2. Flock of Dimes, that's Jen Wozner, one of my favorite female songwriters. She's amazing. From the EP, This Is Why I Can't Wear White, we heard 15. Of Montreal, that's again brand spanking new. Aethermead is the name of their new album. We heard Already Dreaming. Green on Red started us all off with Death and Angels from Gas Food Lodging. Green on Red. All right, it's 6:30, right on the nose here at KPDZ. This is Liz with Musical Chairs. Thankful to hang out with you for a little while longer. Well, another hour and a half anyway. You can always let me know you're tuning in. You could email me, dj@kptz.org, or I'm on the socials, or you could just text me. Either way, I'm here hanging out. Be nice to hear from you. All right, we're going to carry on. This is Jen Clower. Song's called Forgot Myself, KPTZ.

That is widow speak. Hang on. There we go. Widow speak. No driver. From their 2026 release, Roses. So that is brand spanking new. Really good album, by the way. Check that out. If you dig the sound, it's all the way through pretty darn good. Let's see. U2 before that with a classic, Seconds, from the album War back in 1983. Black Marble has a new album, Life in Small Spaces. I love Black Marble. Just really great stuff. Jim Carroll, New Year is what we heard. Luscious Jackson before that. Fever In, Fever Out is the name of the record. Naked Eye is the name of the song. Skylark. You guys have to know that that is like in my pantheon of singles. I grew up listening to that, and whenever it would come on the radio, which was rare, I loved it. I'm like, everybody shut up. I got to hear this song. And now what I love, the advent of the internet and everything that we have right now available to us, that now I can have that song and listen to it anytime I want. Skylark with Wildflower. That's an old classic. Polvo before that, from the fantastic Celebrate the New Dark Age. We heard Tragic Carpet Ride. Let's see. Flowerbed gave us Leave. That's a single from 2024. Started off the set with Jen Cloher, Forgot Myself. This is a single from 2017. KPTZ 91.9 FM, Port Townsend, Washington, Eclectic Authentic Community Radio. This is Liz with Musical Chairs every Saturday from 6 to 8 p.m. Hey, I'm just hanging out. I hope you are too. It's a beautiful day. Maybe you're making KPTZ part of the soundtrack of your life, which, of course, we love. All right, we're going to carry on. This is Idols, great tune called Hall & Oates, KPTZ.

0: I don't know about you, but that song always puts me in a good mood, like always and forever. Loveless from 1991, When You Sleep, My Bloody Valentine. Toner before that from 2024, Heaven's Blade from the album God's Hammer. Let's see, Merwolf, that's a brand new release from Mood Killer Records, Gulf of America. I hope you listen to it closely, from the album In the Golden Age. Donnie Iris, that's for Melissa Aaliyah. And we had a thing many years when I lived in Pittsburgh. There was a bar called The Decade. And man, did we love The Decade. Well, the morning show that like aired from 5 a.m. to like 9 a.m., something like that. They decided they were going to have Joe Grushecki there, Donnie Iris, and a couple other people. And so we're all at the bar at 5 o'clock in the morning, and we're trying to order breakfast sandwiches just to offset what we were doing that morning. And by the end of the show, like I said, it was like 9 o'clock in the morning. We all walk out to like bright sunshine. It's like, oh my God. Anyway, it was a really, really fun time, and I love Donnie Iris, and I will always remember The Decade Lounge as a result. Japanese Motors before that, self-titled album. We heard Single Fins and Safety Pins. Amel and the Sniffers gave us Balaclava Lover Boogie from Big Attraction. Welcome Strawberry gave us Smudge. Echo and the Bunnymen with a classic, Do It Clean, from Crocodiles back in 1980. Started off that set with Idols. Hall & Oates from Tank. More after this.
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0: Alrighty, Liz with Musical Chairs every Saturday from 6 to 8 p.m. That means we're here for about another half hour. And this is a terrific, terrific cover. Shivas, that's a band out of Portland, Oregon. They did a couple of covers albums. I do highly recommend them. They're very, very good. Check this out. It's called Many Roads. KBTC.

my favorite. Piss jeans. I love piss jeans. And you know what? Don't let the bombast fool you. They're really quite intelligent, have a great sense of humor. Could not more highly recommend a band. If you're looking for something different that'll challenge you, Piss Jeans is a number one. No Convenient Apocalypse, that was released in 2023. I think it was their response to COVID and how a lot of people said, oh, you know, we're all going to, you know, it's the great leveler and whatnot, and, you know, we're all going to change from this. And they're like, nope, it's not going to happen the way you thought it was. So anyway, great tune, No Convenient Apocalypse. Paul McCartney and Wings before that with a classic Jet. You know, every once in a while you got to throw one in because it feels really good. And it's kind of like the glue that holds it all together as well. Jet from Band on the Run in 1973. Stereolab before that, Au Grand Jour from Super 45. Gila Band, I love Gila Band from The Talkies is the name of the album. Going Norway is the name of the song. Shivas started off that set with Many Roads from their Covers Volume 2 EP, released in 2023. I'm going to leave you guys with one more. It's a little bit of a longie, but it's a great longie. If you know this song, you know this band. I think you'll really enjoy it, especially as we move from musical chairs into C-Dub and the Blue Room. It'd be a nice segue. So anyway, thanks for hanging out with me tonight. I'll see you next Saturday, everybody. Stay classy, Port Townsend. You deserve the best.

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0: Yellow Magic Orchestra, Technopolis, from Solid State Survivor, 1979. Before synthpop, there was Yellow Magic Orchestra, one of the most remarkable bands of the 20th century, aggressively modern, stylishly Japanese. Solid State Survivor was their second album. It reached number one in Japan and remained on the charts for over a year and a half. Before forming YMO, the trio were already accomplished musicians and composers. Their debut had modest sales in Japan, but its unique electronic sound had an impact in European and American nightclubs and Bronx block parties. With Technopolis, Yellow Magic Orchestra became pop stars at home and cult favorites abroad. They would go on to make four more studio albums, and each member enjoyed a distinguished solo career, notably Ryuichi Sakamoto, whose work as a film composer earned an Oscar and two Golden Globes. Yellow Magic Orchestra gave its final live performance in 2012. Yellow Magic Orchestra, Technopolis, Solid State Survivor, 1979. Synth pop nonstop. I'm Patrick. In the hour, you will hear Psyche, Sylvester, new sounds out of Moscow and Cardiff, Lania Aspera.
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Driada, Dikia Zahri, Wild Animals. A new single from Driada, whose given name is Alexandra Gavrilchuk. She's from Moscow, has 5 albums in her catalog. In addition to being a musician and composer, she's also a linguist and creates much of the visual identity of her music, including the video editing and the artwork, with an aesthetic that views nature through the lens of technology. Driada, Canada's Psyche Uncivilized from 88, and Linea Aspera, synth pop nonstop.

0: Plastic Estate, Innocent of Guilty, new single from Plastic Estate. They're a duo from Cardiff. Kaja Gugu with the midnight mix of Too Shy. Miss Kitten and the Hacker, Ostbanov. And Sylvester from his Call Me album, Good Feeling. Synth Pop Nonstop, I'm Patrick. Trisomie 21.
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Triangle Blanc Levade from 85. From Saclay, a small town near Lille in northern France, Triangle Blanc had 5 members, plus a drum machine named Dennis. Fairly expansive instrumentation compared to many of their cold wave counterparts. Triangle Blanc, Louisa and Hell's Mortal, The God Complex, came out last year, and Trisomie 21, also from near Lille. Synth pop nonstop.

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2: 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Saturday night is beautiful, perfect. Everything's perfect. It's wonderful, you know, and you're listening to KPTZ, which means everything's even better than that. I'm Captain Peacock. Dance Party in Your Living Room is the show every Saturday night, 8 to 10 p.m., where it's just pure liquid bliss injected right into your ears and ought to just come pouring out of all your other orifices in some kind of ecstatic union upon the dance floor. Or whatever floor you happen to be standing on, you know. That's something to think about, unless you're skydiving or in an airplane. But even in an airplane, there's a floor beneath you. We all got a floor somewhere, you know. So just try not to pass out too early and lay down on the floor. You want to stay upright so you can have a good time and converse and relate to your fellow humans and other animal creatures, dolphins, non-human persons, you know, whatever. Extraterrestrial entities, trees and plants are very psychic, telepathic. A lot of potential communication to go on out there, you know, interspecies, congress, that kind of thing. Anyway, we're kicking off tonight with Lady by Mojo. This is a huge tune from the year 2000. Yeah, house music, baby. It never stops, never began. It's just always such a present moment thing, you know. You got to keep that thing rolling through your brain nonstop. That's right, present moment. You can't get away from it, so you might as well fill it with house and disco. Anyway, stay tuned. Going to be a great night and just pure bliss all around, all right? Yeah.

Top tune right there. Lady, Hear Me Tonight, Mojo. Yeah, turn of the century. Beautiful. Wonderful. How about this one here? Moving Too Fast, Artful Dodger. This was a two-step classic coming out of UK Garage Sound, also from circa 2000. Real big tune and back then, and it's been remixed and brought up to date as well, but this is the original. Yeah. You got to remember this stuff. I mean, and even if you don't know it, you got to put it in your mind so that you can remember.

story based on the struggle between good and evil, you know, and so it is, but you don't want to get caught on either horn, you know, the horns of that dilemma, forget about it. You want to go somewhere in the middle, you know, beyond good and evil into pure love. Baby, I'm Captain Peacock, this dance party in the living room. Stay tuned.

A highlight and typical of the two-step moment there right around year 2000. A lot of great tunes. Certain kind of shuffling beat you can hear in the background right now, you know, and that was a big thing, just burning up the rave scene everywhere you go. How about this? Justice, Waters of Nazareth from the electro smashing era. This is, mid-noughties, 2006. Justice, of course, French band that just was a devastating raver's ears all over. This is off the album Cross. Just a big picture of the cross on the front, just smashing electro beats. Here you go. I'm Captain Peacock. This is Dance Party in your living room. And remember, you know, good and evil, they got to come together, work together. As Nietzsche said, be careful casting out your demons lest you throw out the best part of yourself. It's not really a battle between good and evil. It's just a battle to transcend idiocy, mostly. You know, come on, let's evolve.

Doing the serious business right there. Justice SWAT is a Nazareth. And fast forward 2013 right here. I can tell by the way you move. George Fitzgerald. This was a giant house tune of last year. And just a great song right here. You know, you got to realize that the wealth, the plethora of songs that are emerging, you know, from the creative crucible of human consciousness is, well, literally mind-blowing, you know. But really, it ought to be blowing your eardrums and blowing your heart wide open in just this vastness, you know, the epic fields of love upon which we can romp endlessly, you know. That really is what's promised to us, I think, by the innate capacities of our DNA. We have this incredible genetic heritage that's just waiting to be tapped into and then exploded with modern creative elan, you know, the zeitgeist of the current contemporary exhibitionism, you know, that we have going on is necessary, I think. And, you know, technology is just part of it. It's like these incrustations of coral being pumped out by creatures in the ocean, you know. We just are surrounded by our own coral reefs. Let's make them beautiful, though. We got to have beautiful coral reefs, coral reefer band, that kind of thing. Anyway, I'm Captain Peacock. This is Dance Party in Your Living Room, KPTZ 91.9 FM, Port Townsend, Washington. Thank you for tuning in. And just recall this one simple fact. You're made out of stardust, 100%. It's true.

I can tell by the way you move George Fitzgerald, and that was a big tune last year. Big time, big tune. And here's one of my favorite songs right here. I've played it before in the show. This is just a real mind melter, you know, kind of throbbing sub-bass workout. This is DJ Coase, DJ's DJ, excellent producer, and this track's called Marilyn Whirlwind, and yeah, this is tops, really. This is real rave music, as far as I'm concerned, you know. As for that late night vibe, you know, when everything's kind of breaking down, falling apart, and getting put back together in new ways that are so wonderful, you know. It's a recreation of your whole psyche that can happen every day, you know. The transformation of the human personality and stuff, it's like we just don't have to be as stuck as we are as individuals, as a culture, as anything. I mean, it's like any moment you can just be different, literally. I mean, like, I don't know, move your body in a different way, use different words. I think it's really important. Have new experiences, eat new foods, whatever, you know, like eat a ton of hot peppers and just blow your brains out in a positive way, you know. Habanero ecstatic dance kind of workout. I mean, you know, DJ Coase, Marilyn Whirlwind, slamming tune. Slamming only on KPTZ 91.9 FM, Port Townsend, Washington. I'm Captain Peacock, and

masterclass and brain-bending house music. That's DJ Coe's Marilyn Whirlwind. And right here we got Robosonic with the Adonna Twins. The track's called La Fique. And this one's another good one, man. Just rip it up and lay it down, all brand new. You know, that's what we need, is this rebirth, soul rebirth. It's like karmic reincarnation all the time. That's the nice thing about dance music, you know, all the build-ups, breakdowns, giant drops, you know, EDM, whatever, get caught in the trap. Your dubstep is still around, you know, and it still just explode your consciousness. And I don't know, what more can you say? Hip-hop will never die, you know. It's just a big-time movement, all contributing to the evolution of consciousness here on planet Earth for mankind. And that's a wonderful thing. It's a healing process, you know. It's like massage therapy for your whole self, you know. Neurological systems, 100% go. Just press the green light and everything's going to be okay. It's just gas pedal, forget about it. You know, you got a bicycle, you got some legs, you know, get an electric car. That's my advice. And go to a rave. You got to just transmute the base materials into the pure spiritual gold, and everything's going to be golden. Really, that's the real currency that's of any value, you know. And my advice is alternative currencies is what we got to have, you know. Quit paying for your money. You know, that's what interest is. It's usury. It's like it's prohibited in all kinds of spiritual traditions. And it's bogus. It translates into enslavement, because when time becomes money and money is in short supply because of the design of the system, then your time is owned. Think of that. Owned by the man. Okay, you need more time to break dance. You need more margaritas and mojitos on the beach with disco balls spinning in the middle of the daytime. You should party at noon. You should be having coffee, you know, with rum in it. And you should be in some, you know, Pacific Island, or go to Ibiza, coast of Spain, you know, go to wherever, Brazil. There's amazing clubs in Brazil. Warung, and De Edge in Sao Paulo. You know, it's just like the world is literally your oyster. And let's go get some pearls. You know what I'm saying, baby? Yeah, it's going to be good. So, deep sea divers on the force, you know. Go, Power Trip Wonder Rangers. We're here now. I'm Captain Peacock. This is Dance Party in your living room. And you guys are great. I love you.

Backspin. That's right. Lafique, Robosonic, and the Donna Twins. That's just a classy, classy house tune right there. Very nice. That's the whole reason why we're doing all this, you know, this whole thing, this whole earth thing, this whole, you know, just evolve from unicellular creatures up to this advanced aggregate of, you know, each one of us is like basically a community of little creatures all packed together because cells, in a weird way, they got their own mind and their own body, and, you know, it's a cell. It's like it's got this wall around it, and it does its own thing. It gets food and stuff from the body and everything. What a trip. So our bodies basically are like a trillion little creatures all gathered together, working together, you know, for the good of the whole to have this being, you know. And think of that. Think of planet Earth as a being, and every human, every little thing on planet Earth is a cell contributing to the whole, you know. But, and I don't want to dwell too much on the topic of cancer because I think it's just this ridiculous thing. All it means is out of balance, you know. But right now Earth has a cancer based in the form of humanity just run amok, you know. So if you see any humanities, any humans running amok, just tell them to, like, change their tune, you know. Let's get on the high vibration train and just chug on out of here, you know, straight into the sunshine, the heart of the future of everything, you know, like solar-powered, ecstatic dance, massage therapy, goji berry kind of deep Kangen water movement. You know, you got to go swimming in the ocean every day and revive yourself because it's no good to be asleep. You know, Gurdjieff says, you know, truth and decency. How can you expect such things on a planet of sleeping people? And fairness and decency. I don't know, whatever. I'm paraphrasing, but same thing, man. That guy was great. Gurdjieff. Check him out. The works of Gurdjieff blow your mind. And also Nietzsche. He was a real freedom fighter. We should have a Nietzsche day, you know, early. Right here we got Lip Therapy. This is Bonar Bradbury, but remixed by Maxi Sound System. This is some excellent new disco, and this should just hype you up to the max while minimalizing all your stress and woes, and it's just like a hot tub full of Peruvian dandruff, if you know what I mean. Just, wow, everything's okay, you know. Brand new world.

Wicked tune, Lip Therapy, Maxi Sound System, Yeah Yeah Remix, Bonar Bradbury, that's some future disco for you right there. New disco, and you gotta keep it new, I mean, for real, because if you get too old, and I'm not talking about age or years or floating around the sun or whatever, you know, it's got nothing to do with that. It's just about that vibration going on in your spirit. You want to keep them strings vibrating at a nice harmonic resonance so that you feel good. Like this, I Feel Space is the name of this track. Lindstrom, another one of them Scandinavian disco superstars, top-notch right here, top-notch, spaced-out modern disco music. I'm Captain Peacock, this is Dance Party in Your Living Room. Thanks for listening. We love you so much. Okay.

Epic, epic dance tune right there. Plastic Dreams. It's on RNS Records. Classic, classic acid house music record label. JD is that one. And whoa, nonstop. Long, long track. You know, that's just wow. The rave mind. It's like traveling into outer space. You can go anywhere, do anything. There's no hurry, you know. It's like trance music is just unfolding because you live in the middle of eternity. And eternity basically has no end and no beginning, so you got all the time in the world, literally, because there isn't even time. It's just that you have left time behind, and you got to think about that. Time is a mental fiction, really. What we actually have is movement of bodies in space, you know, and then we have memory, but what really is time? Where is it at? I mean, I don't know. It's just things change position and molecules move around. You got entropy, you got things getting created, you got energy moving, but time, that's just an idea. There's all kinds of ways to measure time, just like there's all kinds of ways to measure sugar, flour, or something when you're baking, which, by the way, is a bad way. Refined flour is just a nightmare on your system, and refined sugar is even more of a nightmare. That's like eating, you know, cocaine every time you have a cookie or something. Ravages the system, you know, so if you're going to do it, at least have more fun than eating a cookie or ice cream, really. Do something else. Anyway, here's Craig David Rewind. Classic, classic. Another two-step tune. This is a big one right here from circa 2000. I'm Captain Peacock. This is Dance Party in your living room, and it's 9 o'clock. By the way, you're listening to KPTZ 91.9 FM, Port Townsend, Washington. 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

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This goes

live and direct from KPTZ 91.9 FM, Port Townsend, Washington. I'm Captain Peacock, and this stuff is... Yeah, well, I don't know. It's real, you know. This is the real thing. This is your life right now. You're listening to the radio, obviously, somehow. So why not just take it to the next level and just get so into it, you know, down, real, feel it, effective, you know. It's coming up. It's coming down. Everything's coming in and out. It's just a big collection of perfection. And it's never going to end. Anyway, stay tuned. It's only going to get better from here. Unless it doesn't, but you know, I have positive feelings, a lot of positivity. Okay, right here, Mia Dora with the track called Clear off the Moda Black label, big time house song.

Clear. Miadora, Deep House. Deep House on Moda Black. Excellent, excellent song right there. Really meant for, you know, 3 a.m. at a rave. Big time rave up, you know, whatever. But it's 9 something on the radio, and that's okay. So we can still pretend. We can always pretend. And that's the thing, is by pretending, you can create the reality that you want to create and move right into it. It's just an incredible phenomenon called reality creation selection. You know, it's like, what do you want to do with your life? You might as well do it. That's what I'm saying. You might as well do it. There's no limits. The only limit is any kind of pretend notions you have in your mind that are like little roadblocks or something stopping up the energy. But creative energy really doesn't want to be bounded, and so you have to go beyond. I think you don't have to. You can do whatever you like, whatever you're comfortable with. But sometimes we got to get out of our comfort zone, you know, to grow. In fact, I'd almost say all the time, you have to get out of your comfort zone. The comfort zone, it's good to know what you like and to like embrace it and be with it. But it's also good to move along. And I don't know. Maybe you might argue that I should get out of my comfort zone and get into a different kind of music, but that's not the point. This radio show has a certain direction, certain dimension. That's what I do. So I'm comfortable here, sure, but actually I'm not always. Sometimes I'm like, whoa, what am I doing? You know, this isn't that comfortable. But that's okay. It's always an exploration, and I guess that is true of what I love and what I'm doing with music is it's a constant exploration of fresh sounds, you know, even though you could argue, oh, it all sounds the same. Well, that's, you just don't know what you're talking about. Sorry, but it is, there's a lot of newness, freshness, there's a lot of exploration going on anyway, and a lot of looking back. Right here, this is Sandstorm, Darude. This is a trance classic, really classic. One of the most classic trance tunes there is. I mean, it's just pop, rave trance, but it's a big one. All right, there you go. Love ya.

Sandstorm, trance music classic. That's supposed to make you rush on your ease, you know? Whoa. Very good. Very, very nice. That hails from circa 2000 also. I don't know. I guess I'm on a turn of the millennium kick, but whatever. The music is eternal, for real. Like this. A little bit of weirdness for you. This is Floating Points with ARP 3. Sort of a relaxing moment, really. Chill out. Meditate upon your life. Where are you? Where did you come from? Where do you want to go? Where are you going? If you're not guiding it with your own desires, where are you going? And is it where you want to go? I don't know. Do you have any clear desires? We've got to ask ourselves these things, I think. It's important to know what you want out of life and at least be aiming for it. And then if something changes, well, it can change. But you're out there flying around. You don't want to just fly around in every direction like some kind of nebulous amoeba. You want to be at least some sort of psychedelic arrow streaking through the night, you know, the cosmos of your lifetime. It's like you want to leave a big-time tracer behind you. It was like, well, at least he went there, you know, did that. At least she accomplished something she dreamed about. And I mean literally your dreams. It behooves one to pay attention to your dreams that you have at nighttime and to like ask yourself what's that all about, and then to sort of follow them, like figure out, I don't know, kind of a Freudian, Jungian sense. You get into your dreams and they'll tell you a lot, for real, because it's your subconscious mind at work speaking its own language. You know, the dream language is a specific language of mythology that is all about symbols and, you know, moments and things, and they represent this and that, and they're actually, I think, often pretty obvious, you know. It's obvious. It's not that they're that inscrutable, it's just, it's not written out in English, it's written out in dream language. And one's dreams, and here's an interesting thing, is you can actually cultivate dreaming, you know. A lot of people say, oh, I don't dream, or I never remember my dreams. Well, that's your own fault, because you're not paying any attention to them, you know. It's sort of like a house plant or something. If you don't pay attention to it, then it's going to wither and die. Well, same with your dream life. And we spend so much time sleeping, and sleeping is such a portal. I mean, think of this. Think of what a crazy, crazy phenomenon dreams really are. And in this culture, they are not honored. They're not paid attention to, hardly at all. But, I mean, every night you go into, like, the most surreal, psychedelic, insane mindscape. And it's very vivid if you tune into it. And I don't know, you're going to do it or not. I'm just saying there's a lot of wayfinders there and, you know, pointers, shamans and whatnot. People, you know, pointing you the way. It's your own self pointing the way, but you got to follow that, you know. That's where the happiness is, I think, is following the signs, the mythological signs that come up in your own lifetime and from every possible cue that you can, you know, just pick them up. I mean, you got to be kind of a detective, Sherlock Holmes of your own mythology, and suddenly you're in the midst of this crazy epic story and it's just your life. But why not have it be a really wonderful story instead of pretty boring time? Ooh, well, I watched a lot of TV. I mean, I'm not even knocking TV. That can be part of your story. But the point is, it's a vast cosmos. And there's a lot of ways to tune into it and go deeper, you know. Like this song right here, ARP 3, Floating Points, is off the Shadows album. And, yeah, this is a real 10 a.m. rave, like, wonk tune. You know what I'm saying?

space with the floating points. That's ARP-3, and that's just destined to take you out to new dimensions, unexplored, previous, hitherto-fore, you know, and all that. It's just a non-stop extravaganza all the time. But hey, what do we care? What do we care? We gotta get down. I think that you gotta put your body into it, and that's the thing. Don't be divorced from your body and your mind, you know. Get everything together. Get your soul, your body and your mind in coherent order, you know, and then there'll just be this transcendent union moving on towards the really amazing trans-dimensional experience of going beyond anything ever before, you know. And if you're into like a whole bunch of new age nonsense, then just check out the radio show here every Saturday night, 8 to 10 p.m. on KPTZ 91.9 FM or streaming at kptz.org. I'm Captain Peacock, and I recommend you put your body into it. I mean, you just got to throw it down, get in there. Like, remember to be kind of visceral. You don't want to live your life secondhand or third hand, you know. I recommend just take a shotgun and destroy your computer, smash up your TV, you know, whatever it takes. But you got to free yourself so you can get out there and actually live in your body, you know, and have some sensations going on. Because that's what's going to lead to, the future and everything good in life. So you might as well go that way, unless you don't care. But I don't know. I feel like that a lot of people really do care, and they want an awesome life and just an amazing, epic experience. And what more can I recommend except to start with some healthy destruction? Shiva the Destroyer, you know, that's one of the aspects of the great Indian god Shiva, is to destroy. That means he eradicates things that need to be destroyed. It's like sweeping out the old, and you got to come in with the new, you know. So whatever, maybe that's what's going on right now, and why we have so much weird violence and stuff on the earth is, I mean, according to the Indian mythology, we're in the Kali Yuga, and it is kind of the age of destruction, but it results in the rebirth of a new golden age, and I think we're right on the cusp of that. So I don't know, you got to figure out how to surf this wave and get on into that golden age, because I don't think anybody particularly wants to be destroyed. But point being that sometimes you got to destroy to open up new avenues in your life, you know. And I'm talking metaphorically, really. I don't, you know, keep your TV. It's good for watching the occasional movie, like, what, The Fifth Element, Luc Besson, great movie. 12 Monkeys, love it. Human Traffic, that's a movie about ravers in England, came out a while ago, but super funny. Anyway, there's a few good movies out there, but that's about it. Other than that, you gotta, like, gotta destroy that stuff and get into the good. Here's Reiko, Put Your Body in It, right here. Love ya. I'm Captain Peacock.

Reiko re-edit right there. Put your body in it. Yeah, Body Shop rework. That's heavy-duty disco edits right there. Top-notch. Gotta love that stuff, you know, for real. I'm Captain Peacock. This is Dance Party in your living room, and we're all about the love here all the time. You know, it's just important, I think. It's going to take us into outer space, and it's going to be the transmigration of the human soul all over the galaxy, because we got a lot of culture to share right here from Brazil. My mate Jacob just went down to Brazil, and big ups to him, you know. Gotta go down there. Right here we got Baracasam Sistema. Hangover is the name of the track. This is a big time from a few years ago. Great tune. And this is what's going on. Brazilian electro scenes, top-notch, weird bass music. And, you know, that's the important thing, is the weirdness. You gotta have that soul element, which is all about wiggly weirdness. No straight lines, no square corners. Just the serious funk on the beach, you know, bringing it together. Yeah, know what I'm saying? Come on, let's party. Let's do it. Yeah, baby. Love ya.

Blurakasam System with a track called Breathe. Sorry. This is a track called Breathe. Blurakasam System, and that was Hangover. Right here, Breathe, classic track from Prodigy's The Fat of the Land. And we're running out of time, so I'm just pulling out these weird old bangers for you. Kick you off into your night. Bam, baby. They didn't really have any rules back then, you know, it just was wonky music. They were plinking away on their keyboards and computers and programming anything they wanted. So here you go, classic. This was the first big true electronic album that broke mainstream. This was it. I mean, you might be able to cite something else, but in my mind, this was the one. Prodigy, Fat of the Land. Of course, you know, rave and everything had been going on for years, but this was sort of popped into people's consciousness. Nice tune right here.

Prodigy Breathe, and here's another classic, Massive Attack with Teardrop, of course. This is going to be, well, probably the exit song, but anyway, it's a wonderful thing, you know, and we might as well have a wistful moment here as we approach the end of this show, but I'll be back next week and every Saturday night because it's a never-ending cycle, kind of mythological, really, like Sisyphus pushing the great boulder up the hill, and then it rolls back down. He's got to do it again and again and again and again, but luckily, this is a better fate because I love it. So I love you guys, and thanks for tuning in. We all should be pursuing what we love in life. And if we're not, I mean, if you're not spending your time doing what you love, I don't know, you got to analyze yourself. And I know we got, you know, you got to pay the man and you got to pay your dues and whatever, but it's time to, like, analyze and get on with it, you know. New sensation, you know what I'm saying? Let's move ahead. And the only way you can really move ahead is if you're happy and feel, like, super positive about what you're doing with your life. So let's do it.

representing what she proudly calls Tomboy Country, that's Big Stone Cree Nation member Chelsea Young and her recent single Soul Tide, getting us into this hour on the mainstream. That only means one thing. I'm your host, Brett Mabee, and of course, it's good to have you here. Whether you're tuned in from your home, your office, or your car, I hope there are good minds everywhere across our beautiful Mother Earth today. And if you're tuning in, pull up a chair, you're going to walk away with relationships to new songs that'll keep you coming back for more. One of my all-time favorite things about the show is the ability to help reimagine what a mainstream music scene can look and sound like, which has us listening to tracks from the likes of Danette singer-songwriter based out of Minneapolis, Minnesota, Corey Medina and Brothers. We'll also be getting in a new one from Kaylin Fay, also some Willow, Jay Gilday, the talented Cree singer-songwriter in this first block, but our first new addition comes to us from the Mountain Goats. Their 2026 single, Shallow Grave, is a sneak peek of their 24th studio album, Days. Be on the lookout for the August 7th release, and in the meantime, for your consideration and approval, turn it up with this dark humor. It's Shallow Grave on the mainstream.

from Mimeo Bonsoin's newest album, Evoke. It's homegrown right here on the mainstream. Also was Métis composer Wayne LaVallee's Almost There, Jay Gilday's You Make Me Want to Close My Eyes, from The Choice and the Chase, a track which gives off some retro Beach Boys vibes. Earlier, we also heard a new one into the rotation from The Mountain Goats, a sneak peek of their 24th album, Days. It was Shallow Grave that we introduced into the rotation for the first time. Nyao Escano. Once again, I'm Brett Mabee, and it's so good to have you here. Before going any further, just a quick and friendly reminder that if you're a professional singer-songwriter, I got my eyes on you. 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It is a little bit of the secret spice as we're seeking to reimagine mainstream music and putting the community back into community radio, one great song, one great listener, and one great performer at a time. 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Box 252, Salamanca, New York, 14779. Vince Staples before this block and half is up. Later on, Carson McCone. Also, Lorraine, a track that we got in not that long ago, a new one from Kaylin Fay, and leading the way to the bottom of the hour is a track from legendary producer Scott Storch, who began his professional career in the early 90s as the keyboardist for The Roots. He's also known for the iconic piano riff on Dr. Dre's Still Dre, and come the 2000s, he was one of the most in-demand producers on the planet. Enjoy this collaboration with Abby Stair. It's On My Own, getting us back into this block on the mainstream.

needs to just be celebrated. We learn a lot about American culture, but there's so much richness in Black British culture. And I just wanna say, let us

Already at the halfway point of the hour, allow me this quick opportunity to get a shout out to just a few friends of the show. This time around, those who are dialed in on the AM frequencies on KSDP, AM 830 in and around Sandpoint, Alaska. As always, it's good to have you here, and stick around. We have yet another new tune to get into the rotation, and in fact, I'm going to change things up just a little bit. Our second new edition is coming right up, but looking ahead, one from Radiohead guitarist Ed O'Brien, the latest from The Strokes, and I'll be back after a track. One of my all-time favorites in the rotation. We're going back to the early days of the mainstream with Carson McCone. This song, as I was mentioning, is our second new tune for the rotation, and it comes courtesy of Cherokee member Kaylin Fay, who also is a Muskogee descendant. Her 2026 album, Garden, was released April 3rd, courtesy of Horton Records. And from that release, it's Seven, a song which expounds on the seven generations idea here on the mainstream.

Carson McCone giving off some retro Beatles vibes with Only Lovers from her 2022 Still Life. As I was mentioning, one of the earliest tracks in the rotation and still an all-time favorite. We also heard Corey Medina and Brothers from the Better Days release. It was Old Medicine. Also in that set was Kaylin Fay, the talented up-and-coming Cherokee and Muskogee singer from her new album Garden. It was Seven that we introduced into the rotation for the first time this hour. And again, I love hearing from listeners, so tell me what you think about these tracks. You can send me an email directly to brett@mainstreamradio.net, or to make matters even simpler, just use the chat feature on the homepage as well. Additionally, you can write me an old-fashioned letter. The address can be found on the website. And there's a whole lot more there as well, including the digital archive, information about Gyno, the Full Moon Radio, and some of the other fun projects that I have going on, and so much more. So be good to yourself and each other. I do have one final set before we part ways. As always, check your listings for the next time you can join me. But right now, and a song that we got into the rotation at the end of June, is this one from Taja Cheek, who chose the stage name Lorraine in honor of her mother, who sadly passed away before the release of her debut album. Turn it up with Soulless Cycle, and as always, be good to yourself and each other, and keep on keeping on. 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
1: 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You can't stop the acapella rock. 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
2: Thank you.
3: Thank you very much. I'm not sure I like that reaction down there. I was doing this, and I saw somebody, I can't see very well from up here, but I saw somebody doing this. I'm not sure what that meant, but
4: people
3: I hope
4: don't
3: you're
4: realize
3: okay.
4: Noah was a male model for many years.
3: We don't need to. I don't want to really.
4: You should be proud of this. It was really a Pillsbury Doughboy on national television for years and years, and he was the best one. He was the best one in my opinion.
3: You should really be proud.
4: He does this one line so well. I love this.
3: I really don't. All right.
4: A lot of people don't realize he was also one of the Doubleman twins for many years. A lot of people realize.
3: Wait a minute, now I was not one of the Doubleman twins.
4: He was both of the Doubleman twins for many years, and it's a living, people.
2: You may have seen him in the Macy's Thanksgiving Day Parade too. He's kind of like, you know. Takes 40 men to hold him down.
4: Everybody's
2: he's Noah Boudin.
4: Noah Boudin coming
2: Macy's
4: down Madison Avenue.
2: Right behind Bullwinkle. Here he comes.
3: One of my lesser-known jobs. So.
4: I had a hard time that time. I think whenever we go to Cleveland, Noah has one too many blintzes.
5: He just starts rising. We don't know what it is.
4: By the way, one too many blintzes is going to be the name of this album.
3: That's right. One too many blintzes. I think it's going to be the name of this album.

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And they don't supposed to keep in this pit, and the water ain't enough. It's like, yeah, yeah, yeah, okay, okay, yeah.

As a kid, Fly Anakin would blast his speakers out the window into the street and play songs that he thought his older brother and friends needed to hear, which sounds a heck of a lot like radio to me. That's Fly Anakin's Bloodletting, featuring Quell Chris and Domo Genesis from the Forever Dream Night Shift album on the mainstream. Nyawis Kanagagwego, Brett Mabinik Gyalso, Gaut Nawondi and Dwasawe, Ongwenyo Angi Chochato, Aga Jengwa, Gaut Nigoyo, Tiawanzagwego, Nangan Wanisa De, Hante Wanisa Ge, Hante Wasonda Ge Ko, Haitkwa, Otnot Ne Danya. I give you the utmost thanks for spending a little bit of time with me here. I hope there are good minds everywhere, every day, every night, and all the time in between. I'm Brett Mabee, and as we get going with the tunes, one from Lance Ferguson. Later on, a transcontinental album featuring the amazing Delbert Anderson, the acclaimed Danette trumpeter. Also, the latest from Whitney Tye. One from Jace Martin that will be getting into the rotation, the founder of the Darren Ross Agency. He's a hard-working entrepreneur and a producer who has also written for other artists that we've gotten into the mainstream rotation this week. Right now, we're going to kick things off with the French band the Limignanas and their Je M'en Vais, recorded live at Bolberg. For your consideration and approval, enjoy this June 19th release and let me know what you think about it. 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

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We also got a Limanana's track into the rotation for the first time, and as I was mentioning, I want to hear from you. I want to hear how much you're enjoying these songs. 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Jossie Ross before this hour's through. Looking ahead, music from the Saints, Chinese American Bear, and Rick Romatka. It's the Dat in a transcontinental album, the one and only Kindred Spirits, a Navajo South African story. Teaming up with Kayamang Zulo and Noel C. Mitswaini. Turn it up with Why Are You So Silent? I'll be right back on the mainstream.

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1: These boys have been rocking down the show here tonight. And

0: I've eyed the irises of men with viruses packed in blankets, staring blankly at my cold, shaking grandparents, blatantly faking benevolence.
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0: you must take these.
1: The Lord wishes to save you.
0: And it'd be the height of sacrilege and blasphemy if you simply disregarded what he gave you. My grandpa grabbed the blanket suspiciously, but it was freezing cold this particular season. And although they had heard stories, myths about white killers, they had no particular reason to doubt these religious men dressed in black who talked about Jesus, Jesus. My grandpa told me that since these men have these warm blankets and this frigid cold, this Jesus must be good. My eyes have seen the result of this decision. To accept these gifted blankets that these men offered as a symbol of their religion. Days later, chills, a rash, and a fever that obscured my grandma's vision. And when my grandpa started to vomit, he told me to leave the village. Run as fast as you can. Don't hesitate or wait. There's a spirit in these blankets. There's evil in the wool. All our people who have touched. He trailed off, eyes full of blood, steam rising from his head. I turned around to run. This Jesus must have got him. I ran to the next village, wool blankets over dead flesh, frozen red blood out their eyes, steaming vomit still fresh, and I'm freezing, but I can't touch the blankets because Jesus is still upset with my people. Therefore, I must ignore the wet, biting, freezing cold on my feet, pretend the bitter wind does not exist, find a fire somewhere because maybe the fire can resist Jesus' blankets. But I don't find a fire. Only more blankets on cold flesh. And I'm so cold, so I have to grab one. These woolen messengers of death that seem to have killed all the natives because it's so cold, so I pull it closer to my chest and it feels so good for a moment. I fall asleep watching my breath.

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The Saints are coming up before too long. We're going to kick things off in an indie kind of way with Rick Hromadka. The LA-based singer-songwriter is best known as the lead singer and guitarist of Maple Mars, a long-running LA psych-pop band. He's also a three-time Emmy Award-winning sound designer with credits on TV including Breaker High, Sweet Valley High, and Power Rangers. Turn it up with his track, My Son, from Are You Magical? And don't go anywhere. Plenty more great music on

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Whitney Tye's Glow from her American Wasteland. Earlier, we heard The Saints' Judas from Long March Through the Jazz Age. Chinese American Bears Turn Up the Radio from Dim Sum and Then Some. And it was Rick Hromadka's My Son from his latest full-length album, released on Big Stir Records. It's Are You Magical, a release that you ought to check out. As always, thank you so much for spending some time with me. Welcoming you back anytime as I broadcast 7 days a week, 3 hours a day. Tell your friends and family, because the more the merrier. And I've said this often, but for the longest time, music was specifically a communal experience. And I do believe that while it's incredible to get lost in a world of music all on our own and our personal devices, I love bringing some of that spirit back into music. And as always, the more the merrier. Tell your friends and family, and join me again here soon on the mainstream. Kate Victor, Tom Mischke, one from Prince and his legendary vaults. But right now, we're heading on up to Ganyangeha territory with Jace Martin, the talented Mohawk singer-songwriter who just put out another new single on June 9th. Be on the lookout for Sunrise anywhere you can acquire fine music. For your consideration and approval, enjoy, be good to yourself and each other, and be good at it on the mainstream. Through the

Throughout their years, the husband and wife duo of Sylvan Esso have achieved great success, including a Grammy nomination in 2017 for their sophomore release, What Now? This new chapter is marked with their latest single, Hot Slob, a great track to get into our hour with on the mainstream. A pet name for me, you might also say. I'm Brett Mabee, your host for the hour, and as always, it's good to have you here. Nyawas kenegagwego, haitkwa, agajangwa, gatnigoyo tiyo enzagwego, nanganwanisa date. I'm thankful you're well, and I hope there are good minds everywhere as I take a look at the hour ahead. Another husband and wife duo, Paul Simon and Edie Brickle. Later on, Chaka Khan. One from Melanie Ty Cooper Brown and Marcus Beckman. And speaking of new tunes, our first one of the hour is a June 17th release from Danielle Ponder. For your consideration, enjoy Power. And don't touch that dial. I'll be back before you know it today on the mainstream. Power!

is that little space we find in the dark each night without a light, in the bend of dark arms, safe from trauma, grief, and strife. Black is the color of real jungle fever in Belize, Tanzania, or Papua New Guinea. Sweaty black bodies swinging wildly, uninhibited, unashamed, unabashedly free. Black is the color of the Atlantic floor, the complexion of the sky dive directly north. It is the sunset horizon disappearing into Ontario Lake. Black is

Yellow Wolf's Get Your Love, featuring Paint the Town Red from the Hitching a Ride EP, today on the Mainstream. Earlier, we heard Carson Gray's Someplace, Wynonna Oakes' I Broke Me First, and our first new tune of the hour was Daniel Ponder's mid-June release, Power. Let me know what you think about these tracks. And of course, there are a lot of reasons to stay in touch. You can either send me an old-fashioned email to brett@mainstreamradio.net. Or if you want to go more old school than that, send me an old-fashioned letter and mail it to Brett Mabee, Turtle Island Tunes, Full Moon Radio, P.O. Box 252, Salamanca, New York, 14779. Or if you want to go super old school and traditional, you can always send me some smoke signals as well, or give me a call at 1-888-362-9970. Plenty more great music before we part ways, including a retro-sounding track from Worm Stew. It'll give you some Summer of Love vibes, going all the way back to the psychedelic era of the late 60s. One from Maddie Diaz in this block, and as we look ahead to the second half, Yasmin Lacey, again, another new one, this time around from Melanie Taikupa Brown, and leading the way to the bottom of the hour is this indie synth rock cinematic pop artist known as the Forever Now, creating an atmosphere sonic palette that's brought to life, as some critics have called their music, its reciprocals for your listening pleasure today on the Mainstream.

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And the network does have an app that's available for free for Android and Apple users, so be sure to check that out as well. Just type in Native Voice 1. Stephen Bamadil, before this block is through, a track that features Cam Thomas. We'll also hear a little bit of Chaka Khan, but right now, it's a band who was a part of the New York sound of the late 90s, early 2000s, alongside the Strokes, the Yeah Yeah Yeahs, and the National. But Interpol carved out a somewhat more cinematic lane for their music. It's their latest single, See Out Loud, from The Mirror Weighs a Ton. See Out Loud, here on The Mainstream.

Yasmin Lacey's The Feels, helping me to wind down my time with you on the mainstream. Before that was Stephen Bamadil and Cam Thomas's collaboration, Cuckoo Goes the Clock. We also heard Chaka Khan with a single marking her return after a long hiatus. It was Shockzilla in that block. And again, kicking off the final half was Interpol's See Out Loud. Thank you for joining me today. I can't wait to do this again, and as always, the more the merrier. So tell your friends and family where they can check things out for themselves. And if you want to dive into this and a whole lot more, pick up the free Live 365 app that'll get you listening to the Full Moon Radio 24/7. You can enjoy indigenous music of all genres, including those outside of the scope of the contemporary music scene. Traditional art forms like some of the Native American Church Peyote songs, or even round dance, big drum, little drum, it's all there at the Full Moon Radio. Adrian Sutherland, the talented Cree singer-songwriter, with his Nottoway song. Also, before we're officially done, Fiona Boys, and this one from the Alaskan singer-songwriter Melanie Taikupa Brown and Marcus Beckman. Melanie was kind enough to reach out to me and turn me on to her great down-to-earth kind of music. This one's from her late 2025 release, The Sound of This Place. I look forward to getting caught up with her in the near future, and for your consideration and approval, perhaps this is the reminder that you need to finally slow down. Be good to yourself and each other, and join me again here soon on the mainstream. Wow.

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1: 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I always wonder if there's going to be a year when the new music dries up, or at least pauses for a bit. Well, if that musical desert's ever going to happen, this is not the year. Because I not only have a classic Golden Tracks album feature for you this week, but I already have a lot of excellent new music. And we'll get to some of both in our opening set, starting with a new Seattle-based band with members of the ascending group Moonletters in it. They're an instrumental power trio, and while they write great originals, they're not afraid to cover some iconic tunes, like this one they call, Does Anyone Remember Laughter? Here's Everything Oscillating.

vapen i hand. Med drogögon mitt i ansiktet.

Welcome to the Progressive Track Show number 552. Yeah, we've been sharing great music together going on 11 years now at KPTZ and 8 years at Progzilla Radio. And we're not running out of music to experience together. We started the show with Everything Oscillating, the new Seattle-based power trio of Dave Webb and Mike Murphy, also of Moon Letters, and Kai Stranskov, who's been teaching drums and performing here for 3 decades now. But that's unnecessary detail, because

You can hear how talented they are with Can Anyone Remember Laughter? Which, if you're still straining to figure it out, I'll just say Achilles' Last Stand from Led Zepp's Presence, right? Everything Oscillating's new album is The Taboo Against Knowing Who You Really Are, and they'll be touring that album in this area in the coming weeks. Last week, I all but promised you more Camel from their eponymous debut. Well, I keep my almost promises, so we also heard Slow Yourself Down, the lead-off song from that debut. And 50 years later, like a true camel in the desert, the band is still going strong. I'll have more from them in a bit. And we just heard a brand new single from Sweden's Kadavra called Kniven I Landsman, which Google translates to The Knife in the Sheriff. That totally fits this show, eh? This is KPTZ 91.9 FM in Port Townsend, Washington. This is Progzilla Radio from the United Kingdom. If you check out the Venn diagram for prog tracks, we're in that overlapping part because both of those statements are true. Geek. More music, some new to me, in the next set, beginning with Mannequin, a one-man effort from India's Ahem Saxena. You who follow the show know how much I respect artists who can do it all on their own, and this is no different. Here's Mannequin with Collision Course. Oh, and then we're going to have a little Angel Antalva Fest. Sweet.

We're midway through the first hour already? It goes quickly when the music's great, like the single Collision Course from India's Mannequin. Then we had our Angel Antalva Fest, starting with Salamandra from C-Arm's upcoming Nikia album, which, listen up, combines the fusion of space prog legends Vespero with the cult avant rock group October Equus. Not my words, or I'd be a reviewer, but that description is not only accurate, but highly enticing to me, and I suspect to you. We wrapped up the Antalva Fest with something from Angel's new 12 Days of Winter solo album called Beyond the Fiery River. Yeah, he actually did that album in 12 days of his spare time just after Christmas. Because I guess when you're talented, you just have to get it out for others to hear. Now, if I could only curate 12 progressive track shows in 12 days, well, let's not go there. This is KPTZ 91.9 FM Port Townsend. This is also Progzilla Radio. Sadly, this next set will be a tribute set. First, a tribute to the recently departed Esa Kotilainen, one of the pioneers in Finnish prog who played with Tasavallan Presidentti, Wigwam, and Hector and Jukka Tolonen. I'm going to feature a great Moog solo he did recently on the Chrysalis album by Polymoon. The track's named Crown of the Universe. And then a local tribute to Sean Meyer of Bellingham, Washington's very eclectic Spine Readers. I'm going to play the first and last songs to date by the group in hopes that you'll explore the catalog in between, all steeped in Sean's talent. We'll hear Mission Statement and then a posthumous single called Birdsong. But first, here's Esa Kotilainen and Polymoon with Crown of the Universe.

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This is also Progzilla Radio, United Kingdom. I love playing music for you listeners, but I hate that some of it has to be played as a tribute to those who've passed on. That last set included Polymoon's Crown of the Universe, with some excellent Moog synthesizer work by Esa Kotilainen, who died in November. And then Mission Statement and Birdsong, the first and last tracks to be released featuring Sean Meyer of Spine Readers, who passed earlier this month. May Esa and Sean rest in peace. Then, what's better than a tango? A tango performed by women with three shamisen, of course. And to end that set on a lighter note, that's exactly what Mitsune, who are one of this month's Prog Magazine Limelight artists, gave us. That was Tosa Tango. And I'll dedicate that to my relatives and fellow Packer fans in Tosa, Wisconsin. You know who you are. Those legal IDs I did a minute ago indicate that we're at the one-hour mark, and so I want to remind the KPTZ listener that you are now getting the full two-hour show. So I hope you didn't have anything planned for the next 60. But if you did, screw it, because we've got more great music ahead that you'll not want to miss. But if your plans are set in stone, the podcast of the entire show will be posted at progzilla.com no later than Tuesday, in higher resolution, I might add. So grab that, listen to it, and share it with a friend.

0: 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Just when you think you've had too much prog, he gives you some more.
1: Things that are blatantly obvious to others are not so for me. So I just figured out that if the Progressive Track Show is 2 hours on both KPTZ and Progzilla Radio, we no longer need the Prog Tracks theme music from District 97 at the split, because there is no longer a split.
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1: But I guess that means we'll get another couple minutes of music during the 2 hours, right? Sweet. And it only took me until the second week of this expanded format to figure that out. But don't worry, you're in good hands, music-wise, that is. Here's more from Camel's debut, Aruba Luba.

long overdue for some recognition of station we are. This is KPTZ 91.9 FM, Port Townsend, and Progzilla Radio, United Kingdom. There, now we all know where we are. Now, what did we just hear? We began with Aruba Luba, off the eponymous 1973 album by Camel, and we'll get to a couple more Camel tunes in a bit. Then, Oriental Dream from an upcoming re-release of the 2015 sophomore effort from Fieri's Words Are All We Have that includes Stefano Panunzi and Jaco Jackchick. Oh, and Richard Barbieri and a big cast of other notables. That's out for release in February, but you heard it here now. Then, I really thought you should hear from Mitsune one more time. A fun track named Fusako no Hula that was part hula, part Dick Dale. All played with traditional shamisen. That's some unique stuff that Prog Magazine found for us this month, eh? And I love it. We finished the set with a brand new single named Hattusa from the guitarist of Out of the Earth, Thanos Vlachos, who works solo under the moniker Loving Jane. The album that will appear on, named Living a Lie, is scheduled for release next month. We're not living a lie, we're living the dream, because KPTZ now has the full 2 hours of the Progressive Track Show. And while we're partially through the second hour, there's still plenty of time for great music, like the title track from Everything Oscillating's new album, The Taboo Against Knowing Who You Really Are.

Everything oscillating with the titular track from their brand new debut called The Taboo Against Knowing Who You Really Are. Most excellent throughout and worth a full listen on Bandcamp. As will be the upcoming Seaworm album called Nakia, as shown by the song Martyrdom of Metals that we just heard. I say will because it's not out yet, but I will give you the link to check on it when it's released sometime soon. Just another service I provide, free of charge. 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It's pretty cool that we can all be together. And as the new KPTZ tagline goes, radio connects us all. So true. Before we stop for this week, I still owe you more from Camel's 1973 self-titled debut as part of our Golden Tracks feature. And so we'll hear 6-8. But since there are rules in the U.S. about how many tracks I can play from a particular album, and since Camel has another album from 1974 that we'll eventually get to, how about we start on that one, too? Last week I talked about watching the rain. Well, that turned into snow and bitter cold, and we still haven't thawed out yet. I think that's mentioned somewhere in the second track we'll play from Camel's 1974 Mirage album. It's called Free Fall.

0: a set of 1973-1974 Camel with 6-8 and Free Fall from the Camel and Mirage albums, respectively. I hope you enjoyed all the music tonight from Loving Jane, Prog Magazine Limelight artist Mitsune, Seattle's Everything Oscillating, Bellingham Spine Readers, Mannequin, Cadavra, Fieri, Polymoon, Angel Antalva, Seorm, and a good dose of the iconic Camel, this week's Golden Tracks feature artist. Bear with me while I continue to tweak this show. With the newly combined KPTZ Progzilla listener base, the rules are now a bit different, but we'll adjust, and the music will continue to play here on the Progressive Track Show. 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The show is also on Instagram, Threads, Tumblr, and the Book of Face. 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I hope to see you next week.
1: That's quite enough of that.

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The Spanish tenor Alfredo Kraus was born on September 24, 1927, in the Canary Islands, of Austrian descent. After a brief excursion in the property business, he decided on singing as a career and studied in Barcelona, Valencia, and Milan. Before long, he was performing in all the leading opera houses of the world. With his stylish performances and a small number of roles, he established himself as an aristocrat among his tenor peers. And by carefully conserving his resources and refusing to sing anything too heavy for his voice, he enjoyed an amazingly long career at the top of his profession. He was still singing in the 1990s when he was in his late 70s. We'll now hear him sing two arias from the opera Rigoletto by Giuseppe Verdi. First, we have the famous La Donna Immobile, and then a quartet called Un Dì Se Ben Ramentomi, accompanied by soprano Beverly Sills, mezzo-soprano Mignon Dunn, baritone Cheryl Milnes, and the Philharmonic Orchestra, conducted by Julius Rudel.

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La interpreta la pianista Eugenia Gabrieluk. Manuel Infante was a 20th century Spanish composer who lived for many years in France. His works became popular through performances by the Spanish pianist José Iturbi, to whom many of them were dedicated. We'll hear a piece called Pochade Andalouse, French for Andalusian Sketches. There are five parts called Gypsy Dance, Guadalquivir, Flamenco Song, Mule Driver on the Road to Seville, and Tientos on a Popular Rhythm. It's performed by pianist Eugenia Gabrieluk.

0: A KPTZ reminder that working smoke alarms significantly improve the chances of surviving a fire. The National Fire Protection Association finds the likelihood of surviving a home fire doubles in a home with working smoke alarms. According to state laws, landlords are responsible for installing at least one functioning smoke alarm, and tenants are required to maintain and change batteries in the smoke alarm.
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2: You're listening to Sunday Morning Early Music, your host Don Lanstra. I have music from mostly Renaissance Italy to play today. We'll hear several sacred works and a number of songs of love and lament, all for a small vocal ensemble, along with several instrumental works as well. Well, let's get started with a fun track from Ensemble Unicorn, Michael Porsche's early music instrumental ensemble. We've heard them quite a number of times here. Here's the tune, Beginning of Joy, music. This happens to be of 14th century Italy. Here we go.

Well, it's about the closest to the beginning of joy we can get to here this morning. Fun music. Well, let's listen to a piece from Filippo Azzolo, 16th century Italian composer. Here's the love song. Who passes this way and does not sigh? Blessed is he. This is Bernard Thomas and his delightful early music group, London Pro Musica. Here we go.

Well, how's that for a madrigal ensemble? That's four males, countertenor, two tenors, and a bass. My, my, what a sound. Here's another little instrumental from Ensemble Unicorn. This is a saltarello, a dance tune.

Well, we've heard some pretty high-spirited tunes here this morning. You're listening to KPTZ 91.9 FM in Port Townsend. Sunday morning, early music's our program. We're listening to Renaissance music from 14th through 16th century Italy this morning.

the Talis Scholars singing music of Orlando de Lasso. Beautiful music. Let's jump back into a little more lively music here. Here's Ensemble Unicorn one more time for a fun little tune.

Okay, well, let's bounce one more time back to the Talis Scholars. This is sacred music from Tomas Luis de Victoria, 16th century Spanish composer, who also spent much of his career in Italy. Here's his setting of Ave Maria.

Music from the Talis Scholars singing Tomas Luis de Victoria's Ave Maria. Well, let's wrap up this set with a nice little lute duet. Here's London Pro Musica once again with a tune from an anonymous Italian composer.

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Sunday morning early music's the program. This morning we're listening to Renaissance music from 14th through 16th century Italy. A nice little mix of sacred and secular. Well, it's time for a few more madrigals from Renaissance Italy. Here's two more love songs from Giovanni Delmonico da Nola, 16th century Italian composer. Here's his We Are Three Blind Poor Men in Love. And then we'll run Chi, Chi, Chi. London Pro Musica once again.

London Pro Music, the wonderful little vocal ensemble having some fun with a few Renaissance madrigals. Well, here's three little instrumentals from an anonymous Italian Renaissance composer and London Pro Music once again.

London Pro Musica, bringing us several instrumentals, Italian Renaissance. And here's a little Italian tune from Ensemble Unicorn, La Manfredina.

Well, that's a hard one to categorize. La Manfredina. Okay, this is KPTZ, 91.9 FM Port Townsend, Sunday morning early music's our program. We're listening to Renaissance music from 14th through 16th century Italy. Well, here's another sacred motet by Orlando de Lasso, 16th century Franco-Flemish composer, who, as I mentioned, spent much of his life in Italy. Here's his setting of Salve Regina, the Talus Scholars, once again directed by Peter Phillips.

Music from the Talis Scholars singing music of Orlando de Lasso. Lovely music, but let's leave that behind and get back into our secular world here. Here's a simple Sartorello dance tune for three lutes from Giovanni Paccoloni, 16th century Italian composer and lute master. And our performers again are Bernard Thomas and his London Pro Musica. Here we go.

Well, we've got London Pro Music queued up. Let's listen to a couple of more tunes from him. Let's listen to two love songs now. The first from Sebastian Festa, 16th century Italian, once again, and it is The Last Day of May. And then Francesco Battavino with Beyond the Water Dwells My Love. And I'll sneak a third, another lute piece in there by Giovanni Paccalone. Here we go.

Well, we've about reached the end of our time today on Sunday Morning Early Music. I've enjoyed bringing to you this fun mix of sacred and secular music from 16th century Renaissance Italy. And if you have any questions or comments about the music or the program, email comments@kptz.org. Well, let's go out listening to one last love song from Philippe Aziolo. Here's his "There Never Were Eyes That Wept So Much." Kind of a funny one to say so long with, but here we are. London Pro Musica once again. And so until next time, this is Don Lanstra. Adios, and may you walk in beauty.

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2: 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I'm Robin Ditzler, your spring and summer host, and over the next 2 hours, I'm going to share some of my favorite classical music right here on KPTZ 91.9 FM, Port Townsend. Today I have a wonderful and eclectic mix of classical music, starting with two different rhapsodies. The first is from Franz Liszt, who wrote 19 different Hungarian rhapsodies influenced by his love of his homeland's folk music. This is his second Hungarian rhapsody, no doubt the most famous of the bunch. Written in 1847, it has since been featured in many forms of our popular culture, including numerous movies and animated features. But just because you may have heard parts of it before, that doesn't mean you won't enjoy this wonderful performance by the Montreal Symphony Orchestra. I hope you do.

That was Hungarian Rhapsody No. 2, written by Franz Liszt and performed by the Montreal Symphony Orchestra, Charles Dutoit, conductor, who also brings us this next work, written by Swedish composer Hugo Alvinion. This is his Swedish Rhapsody No. 1, Opus 19, also known as his Midsummer Vigil.

That was Hugo Alvinian's Swedish Rhapsody No. 1, Opus 19, from Charles Dutoit and the Montreal Symphony Orchestra. You know, that piece is based on a summer celebration in Sweden when they had the longest day of sunshine of the entire year. I think I was probably inspired to choose it for this week because of all the spectacular weather we've been having around here lately. This next work takes us to the UK, where 20th century composer John Ireland transformed an earlier work that he actually wrote for brass band into his beautiful four-movement Downland Suite for orchestra. I'm Robin Ditzler, and you're listening to Unlaced Strings on KPTZ 91.9 FM, Port Townsend.

That was John Ireland's Downland Suite, brought to us by David Garforth and the English Chamber Orchestra. Well, I told you that today's show would offer an eclectic mix of music, and perhaps no group epitomizes eclectic more so than the Kronos Quartet. This American string quartet is based in San Francisco, but it was formed in Seattle over 40 years ago, and since then they performed, recorded, and commissioned a wide variety of work, including new music, contemporary classical, early music, Mexican folk, movie soundtracks, and much more, including a version of Jimi Hendrix's Purple Haze. I have two pieces for you today from the Kronos Quartet. The first is from a composer who is also known for being unique and eclectic, Philip Glass, from his String Quartet No. 5. The second Kronos offering is quite different from Astor Piazzolla's Five Tango Sensations,

That was Asleep from Astor Piazzolla's Five Tango Sensations, recorded by the Kronos Quartet and featuring Piazzolla on bandoneon. And before that, you heard the Kronos Quartet's take on String Quartet No. 5, Movement 3, written by American composer Philip Glass. I'm Robin Ditzler, and I hope you'll join me for the second hour of Unlaced Strings here on KPTZ 91.9 FM, Port Townsend.

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2: 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I'm Robin Ditzler, your spring and summer host. My regular listeners know that I typically favor classical music from relatively contemporary and even modern composers. Well, for today's second hour, I'm going back in time a bit to play music mostly from the Romantic period. And while I didn't plan it this way, all of the composers in this hour just happen to be from Germany, and each of them greatly influenced classical music throughout Europe and the rest of the world. I'm going to begin with a work from Robert Schumann, who in 1853 wrote his Fantasy for Violin and Orchestra in C major. This performance was recorded live by the New York Philharmonic, featuring the exquisite Anne-Sophie Mutter.

That was Robert Schumann's Fantasy for Violin and Orchestra in C Major, Opus 131, recorded live by the New York Philharmonic and directed by Kirk Mazur and featuring Anne-Sophie Mutter on violin. For my featured symphony today, I'm going to play Felix Mendelssohn's Symphony No. 4 in A Major, also known as his Italian Symphony. The piece was inspired by Mendelssohn's experiences in Italy during his European tour in the early 1830s. While this symphony became a popular and even influential work, it was reported that the composer didn't like it, and he never completed his attempts to revise it. It wasn't even published during Mendelssohn's own lifetime. Fortunately for us, it was printed in 1851, and it's been performed ever since. Today it comes to us from the National Philharmonic Orchestra, led by Leopold Stokowski.

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And that was Felix Mendelssohn's Symphony No. 4 in A Major, Opus 90, also known as the Italian Symphony, recorded by the National Philharmonic Orchestra, Leopold Stokowski, conductor. This next piece features one of my very favorite instruments, the bassoon. This is Carl Maria von Weber's Andante and Rondo Ungherese, Opus 35, for bassoon and orchestra, from the Sundsvall Chamber Orchestra, featuring bassoonist Christian Davidson.

That was Andante and Rondo Ungherese, Opus 35 for Bassoon and Orchestra, written by Carl Maria von Weber and featuring bassoonist Christian Davidson with the Sundsvall Chamber Orchestra, Nicholas Villen, conductor. That brings us to the end of today's program. I'm Robin Ditzler, your spring and summer host for Unlaced Strings, and I'm really glad you could join me today. I hope you'll be back again next time. Until then, take care, have a great week, and thank you for listening to KPTZ 91.9 FM, Port Townsend.

I'm Jennifer Miller Hamill, and thank you for joining me for The Opera Show. This week, I will celebrate the women who bring ferocity, power, and inspiration to opera, whether their intentions are good or not. Tosca, Violetta, Norma, Donna Elvira, the great heroines of the opera stage. Carmen has lived her life by her own rules, getting what she wants through whatever means necessary. When she's faced with jail time and a handsome young soldier named Don Jose who won't give her the time of day, she turns up all her powers to take on this challenge. Without realizing it, Jose releases Carmen, even though he faces a punishment of his own for doing so. Denise Graves turning up the charm, singing the Seguidilla from Bizet's Carmen.

Denise Graves singing the Seguidilla from Bizet's Carmen. Giuseppe Verdi's La Traviata is a romance between a worldly and independent courtesan and her young suitor, Alfredo. Violetta Valeri has always loved her freedom and perhaps has even taken it for granted. In this devastating aria, she realizes that she must say goodbye to her younger years and move into an uncertain future. Lisette Oropesa singing Farewell, Happy Dreams of the Past.

celebrating the great heroines of opera this week on the opera show. That was Lisette Oropesa singing Violetta's aria Addio del Passato from Verdi's La Traviata. Donna Elvira has experienced great heartache at the hands of Don Giovanni. Her feelings sway between hate and pity, knowing that one day his behavior will catch up with him. A fiery Joyce DiDonato soaring on Mozart's Mi Tradì, that ungrateful soul betrayed me.

Joyce DiDonato as Donna Elvira singing Mi Tradì from Mozart's Don Giovanni. Singer Tosca goes to Baron Scarpia's home to beg for the release of her lover, the artist Cavaradossi, which Scarpia agrees to, but only if Tosca agrees to be his. Left alone, she takes the opportunity to plead to God for strength with her aria Vici d'arte, I have lived for my art. Leontine Price will join the Vienna Phil.

From 1805, Beethoven's only opera Fidelio features a woman that dares to go behind enemy lines disguised as a male soldier to rescue her imprisoned husband. After Leonore arrives in enemy territory, she overhears that Pizarro is going to kill a man she believes to be her husband. Her passionate Act One aria, sung here by Lisa Davidson, sees her challenging the ire and hatred of Pizarro and asking that hope and light strengthen her resolve.

The gigantic voice of Liza Davidson singing Leonore's aria, You Monster, Where Will You Go? From Beethoven's Fidelio. The Marschallin feels the weight of age and an unhappy marriage falling on her shoulders, especially as she is in an affair with the young Octavian. She fears that he will leave her one day for a woman his own age. Her fears are realized when Octavian falls for Sophie, who is also about to enter an unhappy marriage. The Marschallin can expose this, but sees herself in young Sophie and wants to give Sophie the thing she never had, happiness. A classic recording from Elisabeth Schwarzkopf singing There He Goes.

Elizabeth Schwarzkopf as the Marechaline singing There He Goes from Der Rosenkavalier. When was the last time you stood in the middle of a field, the stillness of your backyard, and gazed into the deepest, darkest sky you've ever seen? The stars are the brightest they've been, and you realize just wide, how wide, this world really is. Susanna of Carlisle Floyd's opera ponders these same feelings in her stunning Act One aria. Here is Donna Upshaw singing, Ain't It a Pretty Night?

She's one of the greatest heroines of modern American opera. That was Susanna's Ain't It a Pretty Night, the music of Carlisle Floyd, sung by Don Upshaw. After Pollione's heart moves on to another, Priestess Norma wishes to exact revenge on him by sacrificing herself and her children, but does not have the strength to carry through on it. She performs a ritual prayer in front of her people, asking for peace from the goddess. La Stupenda herself, Joan Sutherland, singing Costa Diva.

from Bellini's Norma, Joan Sutherland singing Costa Diva. Cleopatra seeks a partnership with Julius Caesar as to use his armies to invade her brother Ptolemy's lands. In Handel's opera based on the legend, Cleopatra and Caesar have fallen in love. Caesar rescues Cleopatra from the clutches of Ptolemy, and she's so overjoyed and hopeful that their invasion will be successful. Renee Fleming singing From the Storms, the Broken Wood.

Renee Fleming as Cleopatra, singing From the Storms, the Broken Wood, from Handel's Julius Caesar. Treemonisha is a mysterious young woman who is found under a tree as a baby and is adopted by a couple who are unable to have children of their own. She grows up and becomes one of the fiercest figures in her small town. In this final number, after being appointed leader, Treemonisha and her friend Lucy invite the townspeople for a celebratory dance, The Slow Drag. This is from Scott Joplin's Treemonisha. You'll hear Anita Johnson and Janina Burnett, joined by the Paragon Ragtime Orchestra and singers.

0: closing out this week's celebration of the great heroines of opera. That was Anita Johnson as Trima Nisha, joined by her friend Janina Burnett as Lucy in A Real Slow Drag from Scott Joplin's Trima Nisha. Thank you for joining me for this edition of The Opera Show. I'm your producer and host, Jennifer Miller-Hamill.
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3: 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There, I knew that would get your attention. So, no children under 12, place a cover over your radio or computer, avert your eyes and imagine yourself in Sweden on a summer night in 1900, where changing partners is a must. This is A Little Night Music. Oh, did I mention that the score was written by Stephen Sondheim and that it features the enduring hit song Send in the Clowns? Well, Stephen who? Well, just think the lyrics to West Side Story and Gypsy and musicals Into the Woods, Sweeney Todd, Company, Follies, Pacific Overtures, and more and more and more. A Little Night Music is a comedy making fun of the infidelities and sexual frustrations of a certain class in Sweden and adopted from Ingmar Bergman's film comedy, Sex Romp, Smiles of a Summer Night. So, middle-aged lawyer Frederick Egerman, played by Len Carew, has married a virginal 18-year-old trophy wife named Anne. They've been married 11 months, and she's still a virgin. And Frederick's 18-year-old son from an earlier marriage is madly in love with Anne. And in the center part of this play is Desiree, played by Glynis Johns, a fading international star actress who was once in a love relationship with Frederick. But now she has a lover, the absurd, pompous dragoon Count Carl Magnus Malcolm, who has a wife, Charlotte. If this is getting too complicated for you, we'll slow down and go through the salacious details of the story while we play the music. Okay, so the curtain comes up on a sylvan setting with five singers who often act as a Greek chorus, commenting on the happenings in the play, singing and changing partners, presaging the romantic flirtations and frustrations to come. They are then joined by the principal characters of the show, who all flirt with and change partners, to open the show with the overture and night waltz. Here it is from the original New York cast of 1973.

0: In a prologue, in comes the wealthy, aging Madame Armfeldt, who has numbered kings among her lovers, with her granddaughter Frederica, whom she tells to watch for the summer night to smile. One's for the young, who know nothing, second for the fools, who know too little, and third for the old, who know too much. Then off they go. The scene shifts to the home of Frederick Egerman, a middle-aged lawyer who has a trophy wife, Anne, age 18, and after 11 months of marriage to Frederick, is still a virgin, much to Frederick's hyper-frustration. Frederick also has an 18-year-old son from a previous marriage. Frederick plots how he will finally seduce Anne and sings now. Meanwhile, the son is frustrated and ignored and sings later. And Anne promises her husband that they will have sex and sings soon. So here's now, later, soon. And this is from the British Revival.
1: I know you think I'm too silly to worry, but I do. A pimple coming?
2: Now, as the sweet imbecilities tumble so lavishly onto her lap.
1: Oh, Frederick, what a day it's been. Unending drama. While Petra was brushing
2: now,
1: my hair,
2: there are two possibilities. A, I could ravish her. B, I could nap.
1: That grumpy old Mrs. Nordstrom from next door. Her sister's coming for a visit.
2: Say, it's the ravishment, then we see the option that follows, of course.
1: Do hope I'm imperious enough for the servants. I try to be, but half the time
2: A, the deployment of charm, or B, the adoption of physical force. Now B might arouse her, but let us assume I trip on my trouser leg crossing the room.
1: Oh, I mustn't forget my dressmaker's coming
2: tomorrow. Her hair getting tangled, her stays getting snapped. My nerves will be jangled, my energy sapped.
1: Frederick, I would so love a puppy to take care of.
2: Removing her clothing could take me all day, and her subsequent loathing would turn me away, which eliminates B, and which leaves us with A.
1: Could you ever be jealous of me? Like the Moor of Venice.
2: Now, insofar as approaching it, what would be festive but have its effect?
1: Shall I learn Italian? I think it might be amusing if the verbs aren't too irregular.
2: Now, there are two ways of broaching it. A, the suggestive, and B, the direct.
1: Oh, but then French is a much chicer language. Everyone says so. Parlez-vous français?
2: Say that I settle on B, to wit, a charmingly lecherous.
1: I know you like my hair this way, but on top of my head like a siren.
2: A, I could put on my nightshirt or sit disarmingly B in the nude.
1: Frederick, dear, you should have seen
2: that might be effective. My body's all right, but not in perspective and not in the light.
1: Poor Eric, how comical he looks.
2: I'm bound to be chilly and feel a buffoon, but nightshirts are silly in mid-afternoon.
1: Why are virtuous people so stingy?
2: Which leaves the suggestive but how to proceed. Although she gets restive, perhaps I could read.
1: She can't be a day under
2: in view of her penchant for something romantic. Disorder's too trenchant and Dickens too frantic. And stand all but ruin the plan of attack, as there isn't much blue in the red and the black.
1: I really like the chocolate.
2: Maupassant's candor would cause her dismay. The Brontes are grander, but not very gay. Her taste is much blander, I'm sorry to say, but his Hans Christian Andersen never escape. Which eliminates A.
1: And he said you're such a pretty lady. Wasn't that
2: now,
1: silly?
2: Now, with my mental facilities partially muddied and ready to snap.
1: I'm sure about the bracelet, but earrings, which earrings?
2: Now, though there are possibilities still to be studied, I might as well nap.
1: Mother's rubies? Oh, not the diamonds, they're agony.
2: Oh, as I must to adjust my original plan.
1: Desiree Armfeldt. I just know she'll wear the most glamorous outfits.
2: Shall I sleep half as deep as I usually?

0: racket, your father is sleeping. Later.
1: Later. When is later? All you ever hear is later, Eric. Eric, later. Yes, we know, Eric, oh, Eric, everyone agrees. Eric, please, Eric, you have a thought. You're fairly bursting with a personal discovery or problem, and it's what's your rush, Eric? Shush, Eric, goodness, how you gush, Eric, hush, Eric, you murmur, I only, it's just that, for God. Later, Eric.

Now, Desiree Armfeld was a superstar actress who is now reduced to playing small towns. She is the mother of Frederica, who is being raised by Madame Armfeld, her grandmother. Desiree has had little contact with her daughter, preferring the glamorous life. This is from the 1989 British production, The Glamorous Life.

Frederick and young Anne go to a play starring Desiree. Desiree spots Frederick in the audience. The two of them had been lovers years before. After the theater, Anne goes to bed and Frederick takes a walk, which naturally ends at Desiree's place. They have a happy reunion and reminisce. This is Remember from the British West End production.

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The two of them reflect on their lives. Desiree has a married lover, the ridiculous Dragoon Count Carl Magnus Malcolm, while Frederick explains how much he loves his young, virginal Anne in You Must Meet My Wife.

0: Dear Frederick, I'm just longing to meet her sometime.
1: She sparkles.
0: How pleasant.
1: She twinkles.
0: How nice.
1: Her youth is a sort of present.
0: Whatever the price.
1: The incandescent what the
0: light
1: of my life. You must meet my wife.
0: Yes, I must. I really must. Now.
1: She flutters.
0: How charming.
1: She twitters.
0: My word.
1: She floats.
0: Isn't that alarming? What is she, a bird?
1: She makes me feel I'm what?
0: A very old man.
1: Yeah, no.
0: No!
1: But.

0: symptoms. She's monstrous.
1: She's frightened.
0: Unfeeling.
1: Unversed. She'd strike you as unenlightened.
0: No, I'd strike her first.
1: Her reticence, her apprehension.
0: Her crust.
1: No,
0: yes,
1: no.
0: Frederick.
1: You must meet my wife.
0: Let me get my hat and my knife.
1: What was that?
0: I must meet.

In learning that Frederick has not had any sex for the past 11 months, Desiree accommodates him. After all, what are old friends for? In walks the Count, and Desiree and Frederick, caught in undress, fob him off with some ridiculous story about bringing papers to sign and falling in a hip bath, and Frederick runs off in the Count's nightshirt without his pants. The Count, who is obsessed with Desiree, leaves and sings in praise of women. This is from the London cast.

0: Desiree wants to see Frederick again, and so persuades her mother, Madame Armfeld, to hold a party for Frederick, Anne, and Henrik. Anne is very excited about this and sings A Weekend in the Country, while the absurd Count decides he and Charlotte are going to crash the party, and he is going to challenge Frederick to a duel. All of the characters set off for the country to bring down the curtain on the first act with A Weekend in the Country. This is from the film.
1: Look, Mom, an invitation here, Mom delivered by hand.

0: country.
1: We're invited.
0: What a horrible plot. A weekend in the country.
1: I'm excited.
0: No, you're not.
1: A weekend in the country, just imagine.
0: It's completely depraved.
1: A weekend in the country.
0: It's insulting.
1: It's engraved.
0: Is that woman, is that arm felt? Or the actress, or the ghoul? She may hope to make her charm felt, but she's mad if she thinks I would be such a fool as to weekend in the country.
1: How insulting.
0: And I've nothing to wear.
1: A weekend in the country.
0: Last place I'm going is there.
1: Guess what an invitation.
0: Guess who begins with an A. Armfelt, is that a relation to the decrepit Desiree? Out of the blue, isn't it strange?
2: Well, but it's true, we need a change.
0: Oh,
2: a weekend
0: no.
2: In the country would be charming and the air would be fresh.
0: A weekend with that woman.
2: In the country.
0: In the flesh.
2: A weekend in the country. Smelling jasmine.
0: Watching little things grow.
2: A weekend in the country. My darling will simply say no.
0: Oh. A weekend.
3: How very amusing.
0: A weekend.
3: But also inept.
0: A weekend. Of course we're refusing.
3: Au contraire, you must accept.
0: Oh, no.
4: A weekend in the country.
0: But it's frightful.
3: No, you don't understand.
4: A weekend in the country is delightful if it's planned. Wear your hair down and a flower. Don't use makeup, dress in white. She'll grow older by the hour
3: and be hopelessly shattered by Saturday night. Spend a weekend in the country.
0: We'll accept it.
3: I had a feeling you would.
4: A weekend in the country, yes.
0: It's only polite that we should.
3: Good.
2: Well?
4: I've an intriguing little social item.
2: What?
4: Out of the Armfelt family manse.
2: Well, what?
4: Merely a weekend, still I thought it might amuse you to know who's invited to go, this time with his pants.
2: You don't mean...
4: I'll give you three guesses.
2: She wouldn't.
4: Reduce it to two.
2: It can't be.
3: It nevertheless is...
2: Egomar.
3: Right score one for you.
2: Ha-ha!
3: Nya-ha!
2: Uh-huh.
0: Uh-huh.
2: A weekend in the country, we should try it.
4: How I wish we'd been asked.
2: A weekend in the country, peace and quiet.
4: We'll go masked.
2: A weekend in the country.
4: Uninvited, they'll consider it odd.
2: A weekend in the country, I'm delighted.
3: Oh my God.
2: And the shooting should be pleasant if the weather's not too rough. Happy birthday, it's your present.
4: But
2: you haven't been getting out nearly enough. Spend a weekend in the country.
4: It's perverted.
2: Pack my quiver and bow.
4: A weekend in the country.
2: At exactly 2:30 we go.
4: We can't.
2: We shall.
4: We shan't.
2: I'm getting the car and we're motoring down.
4: Yes, I'm certain you are and I'm staying in town.
2: Go pack my suits,
4: I will.
2: My boots, pack everything, I own the shoes.
5: Are you sure it's all right?
4: I'm thinking it out.
5: Then we're off.
2: We'll take the car.
4: Champagne,
2: we're off on our way. What a beautiful

what a beautiful day. We're rushing me out, we're running too slow. It's only our space to carry us. We're planning on ecstasy, crowds and then us. The quietest laughter, we quietly suffer the season in time.

We'll be laying up as while we're playing croquet on a weekend in the country with umbrellas to avoid getting brown. A weekend in the country where we're twice as upset as in twice as upset as in twice as upset

0: This is 91.9 KPTZ FM, Port Townsend, Washington. The program is Broadway Showtime, and today we're listening to A Little Night Music by Stephen Sondheim, and I'm your host, Don White. A Little Night Music has its roots in the 1955 Swedish comedy film Smiles of a Summer Night, written and directed by Ingmar Bergman. The film is considered a masterpiece. The score of A Little Night Music is by Stephen Sondheim. Sondheim is one of the most important figures in 20th century musical theater. His best-known works include A Funny Thing Happened on the Way to the Forum, Company, Follies, Sweeney Todd, and Into the Woods. He also wrote the lyrics for West Side Story and Gypsy. He has won 9 Tony Awards, including a Lifetime Achievement Award in 2008, an Academy Award, 8 Grammy Awards, a Pulitzer Prize, a Laurence Olivier Prize, and a 2015 Presidential Medal of Honor. He has a theater named for him on Broadway and the West End in London. Remembering that this comedy is all about three-way love affairs, Sondheim wrote all of the music in three-quarter time. So listen for that. A Little Night Music opened on Broadway in February 1973 and ran for 601 performances. It won the Tony for Best Musical. It starred stage and screen star veteran Glynis Johns as Desiree. She won the Tony for Best Actress. Len Carew, who starred as Frederick, also won a Tony for his role. He also has a long stage career and continued to star on the Broadway stage. Directing the show was Harold Prince, who had a long history working with Sondheim on West Side Story, Company, Follies, A Little Night Music, and Pacific Overtures, and Sweeney Todd. A Little Night Music toured the U.S. for a year and has been produced in Britain many times, and also in Sweden, Paris, and Australia, and has been revived on Broadway. Of course, a film had to be made, and it starred Elizabeth Taylor. Len Carew and Hermione Gooden-Gold reprised their stage roles. It was panned by the critics and was a flop. Now, back to the music. The second act opens at Madame Armfeld's country estate. Everyone is at the estate, including Carl Magnus and his wife Charlotte, though uninvited, have crashed the party. Frederick is astonished to learn that Desiree's daughter is named Frederica. Get it? Frederick and Frederica? Meanwhile, the boy Henrik confesses to Frederica that he loves Anne, his stepmother. Frederick and Carl Magnus, each still in love with Desiree, agree on how hard it is to be annoyed with Desiree, agreeing it would have been wonderful had she not been so wonderful. Here is the song from the New York Revival.
1: I should never have gone to the theater. Then I'd never have come to the country.

If she'd tried to be clever, if she'd started to flinch, if she'd cried or whatever a woman would do in a pinch, if I'd been certain she never again could be trusted in

The big dinner breaks up in a complete confusion over loves and jealousies and frustrations among the three couples. Henrik runs off to hang himself in the woods. Madame Armfeld, knowing her time is coming, dismisses all the foolishness with a toast to life and the only other reality, death. Desiree makes a sincere attempt to make a permanent love relationship with Frederick, but he still confesses his love for Anne, his child bride, and leaves. Hurt and bitter, she thinks about her life and Frederick and sings to herself, "Send in the clowns." Now, this is Sondheim's most famous and enduring song of all of his musicals. The song refers to an old showbiz convention, especially circuses or fairs, that if something goes wrong on stage, they'd send in clowns to distract and cover it up. Here, Desiree, as an actress and person, has no quick, witty repartee to cover her vulnerability and deep hurt and rejection. So, send in the clowns. This is Glynis Johns from the original New York production.

0: runs into the woods to find Henrik clumsily trying to fashion a noose, and runs away with him to start a new life for both of them. At the same time, Charlotte and Frederick have an intimate moment, and when they do, Carl Magnus challenges Frederick to a game of Russian roulette. Frederick's gun goes off, but it only grazes his ear. Now that Carl Magnus is victorious over Frederick, he romances his own wife, Charlotte, and forgets Desiree and leaves. This leaves Frederick, who awakes from his minor injury, in Desiree's arms. He acknowledges Frederica as his and Desiree's daughter, and they start a new life together, just as Madame Armfeld dies peacefully. Here are the final two numbers in the show from the New York Revival.
1: Frederick! Frederick!
2: I don't suppose this is my heavenly reward, is it?
1: Hardly, dear, with me here.
2: Extraordinary, isn't it? To hold a muzzle to one's temple, and yet to miss. A shaky hand, perhaps, is an asset after all.
1: Does it hurt?
2: It hurts spiritually. You've heard, I imagine, about the evening's other event.
1: No. What?
2: Henrik and Anne ran off together.
1: Oh, Frederick.
2: Well, I think I should get up and confront the world. Don't you?

0: knees wobbly?
1: No. No, it seems not. In fact, it's hardly possible that...
0: Was that a farce?
1: My fault, I fear.
0: Me as a merry-go-round.
1: Me as King Lear. How unlikely life is. To lose one's son, one's wife, and practically one's life within an hour. And yet to feel relieved. Relieved, and what's more, considerably less ancient.
0: Poor Frederick.
1: No, we will banish poor from our vocabulary and replace it with coherent.
0: Coherent?
1: Don't you remember your manifesto in the bedroom? A coherent existence. After so many years of muddle. You and me and, of course, Frederica.

0: How does Malmo appeal to you? It'll be high sunburn season.
1: Why not?
0: Why not?
1: Oh, God!
0: What is it?
1: I've got to do header for a week in Helsingborg.
0: Well, what's wrong with purgatory before paradise? I shall sit through all 8 performances.

0: bed, Grandmother.
1: No, I shall stay awake all night for fear of missing the first cockcrow of morning. It has come to be my only dependable friend.
0: Grandmother.
1: What, dear?
0: I've watched and watched, but I haven't noticed the night smiling.
1: Young eyes are not ideal for watching. They stray too much. It has already smiled twice.
0: It has? Twice? For the young and the fools?
1: The smile for the fools was particularly broad tonight.
0: So there's only the loss

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We'll see you next time.

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1: Do you feel this vehicle is safe for highway travel?
2: Yes, I do. Yes, I really do. I believe that. I know it's not pretty to look at, but it'll get you where you want to go.
1: Now, you got no outside mirror.
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1: You have no functioning gauges.
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5: 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This is Jerry Osborne welcoming you to a class reunion where you will be reunited with music you haven't heard in 1 or 2 years. Now let's get started.

Now we are officially underway, and thanks to the Mills Brothers for getting it going with that little glowworm song. Of course, all of the modern glowworms are now using LED lighting, but that's progress, I guess. So, I'm Jerry Osborne, this is KPTZ, and I don't know what to do next or where to go. A predicament that the swallows also find themselves in.

Where do I go from here? Yeah, those are the Swallows, and a good example of the fine R&B and group harmony that we had in 1952. Another one of the very big hits of that year was Slowpoke, and one of my favorite versions of it is by Phil Ryan. He plays his own guitar, does his own singing. He's a man of many talents. You keep

0: running.
1: For best results, slow pokes of a feather should stick together. And right here among the pile of music I've got from that year to play for you, a tune that a lot of people recorded, but to use a common casino term, K-Star's version turned out to be the one that really hit the jackpot. And sometimes that can happen when you spin the Wheel of Fortune.

The lady is one of the all-time greats, Miss K-Star, spinning the wheel of fortune. And this is your moderately crazy radio buddy, Jerry Osborne, spinning the soundtrack of your life. And I'm delighted to point out that we have quite a variety in music in today's show. We got pop music, we got C&W, we got R&B, and even some traditional blues, including the one sneaking up in the background right now from Mr. Elmo James, as he was known back in 1952. He soon became known as Elmore James. The man wakes up each morning, and the first thing he wants to do is dust his broom.

That's Elmore James, the one who taught me to always maintain a dust-free broom. I want you to know how happy I am to have you with us for 1 hour, whether it's on Wednesday or Sunday, or both. What the heck, it's two for the price of none. And today, it just happens to be about the year of 1952, the year that a newly discovered superstar in the field of pop and country music was discovered. Out of Glendale, Arizona, the one and only Marty Robbins, and his first hit, which happened to go to number one, I'll Go On Alone.

I'll Go On Alone from Marty Robbins, who has been one of my favorite singers for many, many decades. So much talent there. I'm pretty darn sure this is the first time in radio history when Dust My Broom by Elmore James, I'll Go On Alone by Marty Robbins, and Night's Curtains by The Checkers have been played one right after the other. I can't even imagine anyone else doing something so bizarre.

They called themselves the Checkers, and they turned out some mighty good R&B tunes in the early 50s. And that one is titled Night's Curtains. A little while ago, we told you the show was going to have music from at least four different categories, and the three we just played and the one we're about to play makes for one in each of those categories: traditional blues, country, R&B, and now pop, from the beautiful Doris Day. She's being followed, but it's A-OK with her, because a guy is just a guy, and he's got to do guy stuff.

0: Right Here in My Heart. What a spectacular song from Al Martino, his first number one hit, and for the record, the first number one hit in England. They started their charts in 1952 with that song in the number one position. Next up for our time-traveling turntables is New Orleans, where we get the story firsthand from Mr. James Wayne about his junco partner. Here he comes now, down the road.
1: Down the road came a junco partner. Boy, he was loaded as can be. He was knocked out, knocked out and loaded. Boy, he wobbled all over the streets. Singing 6 months, ain't no sinner.

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1: It would appear that the junco partner had too much of his own junk. That's James Wayne. I'm Jerry Osborne, and this is Amanda's
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1: And since I'm identifying everyone because we forgot to wear name tags, this is Frankie Lane, and he's watching that clock because it's nearing high noon.

The title is High Noon, but the subtitle is Do Not Forsake Me. Either way, it's from the motion picture that is titled High Noon. Gizo Pizzo, you know there's so many great vocalists in the early 50s. I just keep finding one right after the other. For example, Joni James. You can't overlook her. She was one of the best. And this is one of her big hits from 1952. Why don't you believe me? I'm credible.

Why Don't You Believe Me from Joni James. Well, here's something about Joni James that you can believe, and not everyone knows this, but the orchestration on most of her recordings was led by Tony Aquaviva, and Mr. Aquaviva just happened to be Joni's husband. Without a doubt, his most famous piece came out in 1952, and everybody's heard it, but not everybody knows the title, which happens to be Curtain Time. Let the show begin.

probably would have been more appropriate for me to play that to start the show, but that's okay. We got to match it up with Joni James. So that's Aqua Viva and Curtain Time. And this is Jerry Osborne on KPTZ 91.9 and absolutely available anywhere in the world on kptz.org. But back in 52, Johnny Ace had his first hit, which went to number one on the R&B charts. But this was his song, so he titled it My Song.

The distinctive voice of Johnny Ace. And that's my song. Well, it's not my song, it's his song. I could see how this could be one of those who's on first routines that could go on and on. But rather than that, let's talk about Hank Williams. 1952 was his last year on Earth, but it was a mighty big year for him with record sales, and one of his many hits that year was Settin' the Woods on Fire.

just a couple of pyromaniacs having a good time out there in the woods without ever getting out of the car. Now here's another one of the great R&B groups that just had one hit after another in the early and mid-50s. They are the Clovers, and this is a great little number titled Ting-a-Ling, which I suppose could be the result of setting the woods on fire.

Clovers were definitely one of the shining stars of Atlantic Records, and they had a bundle of hits, that's for sure. And this is Jerry Osborne on KPTZ, having fun with the class of 1952, a year that had a half a dozen people or more recording You Belong to Me. But one of those great versions in 52 was by the King of Cool. So let's hear how Dino does on You Belong.

Well, friends, that's going to do it to it for another trip down memory lane. Be sure to join us next time when we bring you another year and another class of great tunes. So I'll see you then, and we'll talk again.

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2: 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John Kurtz with you for another edition of Roots and Branches, music from around the globe. Starting out with some live recordings I've made over past years in the Afrobeat area. This is Femi Kuti with his band Positive Force, recorded around 2011, and following that, a live recording of Antibalas. First up, Femi Kuti and Can't Buy Me.

Brothers, let's give him one big R for an amazing, amazing 4 more years. One more. Everybody. Ah! Government magic. Oh!

That's Shayon Kuti, youngest son of Fela Kuti, with Mr. Big Thief. And before that, we heard Antibalas and the tune Government Magic, recorded live, and also Don't Buy Me from Shayon's older brother, Femi Kuti. This is KPTZ, the program Roots and Branches. I'm John Kurtzer, bringing you the music. Going to continue on now with some music from a new album by Kieran Alualia, who's a singer from Toronto, now based in New York, with an Indian background. And this tune is called Har Kyal from her new album, Comfort Food.

That's Tarab music from Mombasa, Kenya. And that's an artist named Zahura Swala and Maludi Musical Party, a song called Shani. Right before it, new music from Indonesia. The artist is named Pini Kadririni, and the song is Raja. I started with the song from Kiran Alawalia. It's John Kurtzer here on KPTC, Roots and Branches. And we're going to continue now with some music from Colombia, from the great Toto La Mompasina and Sotambores, Tres Copes.

Music from Colombia and Venezuela from Toto La Pampesina. And then we heard Les Amigos Invisibles with a tune called G-String. There's a band from Venezuela that moved to the States many years ago. And finally, that was Los Carrileros de Mayagual. Don't know much about them. They're part of a Colombian collection of discos. Fuentes music. El Mondongo is the name of the song. Going to finish off this hour with some music from Madagascar from guitarist Teta. We'll bring you another hour of music from around the globe here on Roots and Branches here on KPTZ.

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3: 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This is John Kurtz, your host. And we're going to start in North Africa this hour with one of my favorite tunes from Rashid Taha, Ya Raya. And then we're going to hear a version of it by the son of the man who wrote the tune, Kamal El Harachi, and his very different version of Ya Raya. First up, though, is Rashid Taha.

This is Roots and Branches here on KPTC. Sean Kurtzer, your host, and that's music from North Africa. That's Khaled with Sara, and before that we heard a couple versions of Ya Raya from Rashi Taha, and then Kamal El Harachi. Going to move on to another part of the world here, to Afghanistan, and a rabab player named Humayun Saki. And this is a tune from Humayun Saki called Katagani.